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0: We shot at 2011 15th Ave North, 2011 15th Avenue North. Caller's a Jamie Williams. Stated a subject has been harassing her dog. 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Wearing a pale white shirt and blue jeans. She would like contact with you as well.
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0: Probably clear traffic. Can you make me a number for that?
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Respond to 634 North 8th Street, 634 North 8th Street. 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She's got a dog that's been running around her area, and she's got it in her yard now.

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0: 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Our callers ask someone to leave multiple times and they won't.
1: You call again.
0: 4376 M35, 4376 M35, possible domestic.

0: County unit. The caller is going to be Aneva Grelia. The person she's been asking to leave is a Caleb.
1: Anything physical?
0: Not that I know of yet, but there is quite a bit of arguing in the background.
1: Templar, is this M35 North?
0: M35 South.

0: County units from 21 Central.
1: Right.
0: Our caller's possibly intoxicated.
1: Yeah, or anyway.
0: Stand by. County units, that's a negative on the weapon.
1: That worked.

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1: 8432, go ahead.
0: 8-4 will be clear last.
1: 10-4 clear last.

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0: Edward. Can you run RO on it?
3: 10-4.

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0: We'll be clear of that residence for now, given one male courtesy ride to Circle K and Escanaba, I believe.
1: 10-4.

0: 21 Central, 2198.
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1: 10-4.

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0: 2171, 21 Central.
1: Correct.
0: I ran that female subject. She comes back clear valid to 220 South 15th Street, apartment 305.
1: Yeah, very thanks.

0: County units from 21 Central.
1: Okay.
0: Sounds like things are starting to escalate at that location. A lot more screaming in the background.
1: We're out.
0: 10-4.

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1: What?
0: I get my case number.
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1: 10-4, one female in custody.

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0: Interrupt the DCJ, break for starting.
1: Go ahead, starting.
0: 92280.
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0: Out at DCJ, can I get our case number again?
1: Case number will be 832-832.
0: 10-4, Rick.
1: Go ahead.
0: 92285.
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1: Go ahead.
0: The caller of that Lifeline alarm has just called back. He just pressed the wrong button on his watch, so you can
2: Hello?
0: Disregard.
1: 10-4, I believe you said accidental. We'll be canceling.
0: Affirmative. Rampart from 21 Central, your report number is 2245. 2245.
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0: Grand Park, can you respond to 7372 Lake Bluff 19.4 Road? 7372 Lake Bluff 19.4 Road for an 86-year-old male who has fallen, no injuries, general weakness. Correction, the 83-year-old male is not falling, he's just experiencing general weakness.
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0: Kyle Joseph Anzel, last Anzel, A-N-S-E-L-L, first Kyle, K-Y-L-E, middle of Joseph, J-O-S-E-P-H, they were 12-25-04, 12-25-04, break.
1: Go on, yeah.
0: Edward Yellow Boy, 1456, EYB, 1456.

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0: update on the patient. She is alert and oriented. Her blood pressure is 189 over 101, and her pulse is irregular. It has been for about a week or so. She had a monitor on it. She does have a temperature of 100.5, and she's on 2.5 liters of O2 and is at 94%. Just wanted to give you an update on what I have so far.
1: 10-4, we're almost on scene. GPS is about 1 minute, so we'll see you soon.
0: Copy that.

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0: respond to the area of 420, County 426 21st Road and 420 21st Road. There are cows west of this intersection on 426 in the roadway.
1: Okay.

0: 2171 Spoil Central. I found a number for a Pat Baron. It's from 2014. I'm not sure if it's still valid or not, if you'd like it.
1: 10-4, I'll look for some of our stuff.
0: 10-4.

0: 2171. I found a number from 2024, a 786 number, if you'd like.
1: How far do I live?
0: Seven eight six seven zero two seven. It's for Barron's Farm.
1: Okay.

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1: Good for.
0: Also, they said to use the back entrance.
1: Good for.

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0: 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From 21-15.
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0: 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Have a good day.
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3: Alright, I'm coming back from Schoolcraft. I just came across the card here. Just outside of Gladstone. 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
1: 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I'll be in car 23 until 4:30.
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0: Rampart, can you respond to 2011 15th Avenue North, 2011 15th Avenue North for a 36-year-old female with chest pains?
3: 10-4, 33 will be en route.
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1: 2115, so snow. 8407 Gladstone.
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0: I'm North Bluff. I was on the wrong channel. I don't know if I'm closer where the card here is at.
1: It's on K Road, 4057, the high cut across.
0: 2130, take care of that.
1: .2115 from 21 Central.
0: What?
1: The caller will be in her vehicle at 4057 K Road. She's not sure if her vehicle is drivable now.
0: I'm clear, thanks.

0: 突然往上两楼，突然再见。
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0: set for a lady party.
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0: Gene says, car, I'll be clearing out of service.

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Good morning. Being service call 330. Time to the schools. 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
1: That'll work.

Central 8438 Chicken. Good morning. I'll be in service until 1700. I'll be on training in Delta County today.

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0: from back alley till July 21st with insurance on a 99 Toyota Camry to Melanie Reifers out of Escanaba.
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0: I'll be in service. You're in traffic details a little further.
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1: CUL for a black possible Ford pickup truck heading southbound on North 30th Street from Danvers. Southbound North 30th was excessively speeding. Now driving irregular in front of and passing the caller. Continual harassment on the roadway. Again, heading southbound on North 30th from Danvers. Possible 28 of Edward George, Sam 2283.
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2: How far along South 30th?
0: And a Martin Keskamak handling, saying there's people in the house that aren't supposed to be there. Apparently they came there last night. They just turned in Danvers.
2: Thanks.
0: We do have a long history with this address, with that subject. Is there another person at the office that can go with her? Plate doesn't return to a pickup. Just going to be similar to that then, and the disconnected from the call.
3: Negative. She's on by herself right now.
2: 47, clear.
0: 84 Delta County, and is anyone in the area of Gladstone?
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1: What?
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He calls every couple of weeks, it looks like, for this. 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
0: Clear.
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1: Right.
0: Good morning. You can show me in service till 1700. I'll be out at the range all day for training. Have a good shift.
1: Have a great shift.

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0: Respond to 1306 North 23rd Street, Evie Munson. She left a message yesterday afternoon at the Hannaville Health Center's voicemail saying she was going to harm herself.
2: Okay.

KOL4A white Audi heading southbound by mile marker 190. It's going to be on US 241, Brampton, just north of Gladstone, Mather Ave, just north of there. Caller's advising the white Audi is brake checking the caller, driving aggressively in and out of lanes. It's possible 28 of 92, Adam Lincoln, John 8. Again, white Audi heading southbound on US 241, coming up on it, Mather Ave, and be well, times 822. At 28, 2018 Audi A5, it is valid with insurance to Enola Pantograph out of Rapid River.

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M35 near Nazar Propane. It's going to be a Michigan plate. Edward Adam William 864 on a maroon GMC.

0: 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North 26th Street, right off Ludington with David Nora Yellow 6767.
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Michael James Baker, last of Baker, B-A-K-E-R, first of Michael, M-I-C-H-A-E-L, middle of James, J-A-M-E-S, date of birth 11-9-9-3, 11-9-9-3.

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0: going to be on Catherine Teresa Coward and last to Coward, COWARD. 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
1: So we're 1400 block, Livingston.
2: 47 from 31.
0: 21 Central from 2915.
2: I just went through there. He's unloading stuff off the trailer. 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He should be fine until he gets unloaded.
0: I'll be at 4-5. Check that. 8455 US 2, lot 4. That's what I thought. See him earlier. This guy wasn't the happiest.
1: Central coffee.

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0: 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I'll be at the range, I'm training.
1: Same traffic for 13.
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0: 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They're in a vehicle driving southbound. My partner's getting further.
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2: 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Last.
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0: 65 to 59 or 46. Marcus's car is on the 100 block of South 17th Street, if that helps you guys any.
1: Sure. Myself and 6038 are going to be out at 16 Pinewood Drive on follow-up.
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0: 59 is clear, copy. Lisa Marie Myrick, 5'11 of 81. She has an OSC. She also has a 10-9 for retail fraud out of your department. 300 cash already.
1: Never. Thanks.

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0: 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Being route over to 100 block of South 17th for a moment.
1: So far, 100 South 17th.

0: 21 Central, 2173. Clear that paper, sir.
1: Thanks.
2: Sergeant Forreston.
1: What?
2: I'm north 30th and 6th Avenue North. Get some debris out of the road.
1: North 30th, 6th Avenue North, 10-4.

0: Respond to Meyer parking lot. There's a Ford truck with a trailer and a subject yelling help from the inside. Partners, Dan Porter.
1: Dan Ford.
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0: The gray F-250 parked towards the back. Well, this is the only one around with a trailer for the caller.
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0: Biota 213, cell 16th, 213, cell 16th, and Escanaba paper service.
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0: 9, Paul Adam Victor, on 6, on Sac Valley with insurance, 2017 Ford F-250 to a Brian Angles out of Monroe.
1: 10-4, that's going to be him. Can you just print that out for me?
0: 10-4. Clear, 10-4.

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0: Stand by.

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Edward Yellowboy 1430. 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Edward Yellowboy 1430.

21 Central, Final 33. They would have 510 First Ave South Harbor Tower on me going up to Route 308 for PPO service. I don't know.

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0: Show me at a jump. Turn James for a
1: second. You're pretty broken. Are you out at Johnson's farm?
0: Johnson, printing on Wellington.
1: 10-4.

0: 2173. So.
1: I'm secure. I'm just making it out of the building now. I'll be clear. Thanks.
0: 65, 21 Central status.

0: I'll be paging out first responders for this as well, but it's going to be at 9808-26.60-9008-26.60-65-year-old female who symptoms for the past month.
1: 10-4 Ramford, 33 is around.

0: Masonville EMS, Masonville EMS, respond to 9008-2606-9008-2606-650
1: female, stay silent
0: for a month, 1-11-24.
1: Rampart, 21 Central, this is Rampart. That was accidental.
2: Yep.
1: That was accidental.

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1: Glenn.
0: I will have one female in custody at 1900 en route to the courthouse. Break for mileage.
1: Glenn.
0: 57717.
1: 4-11-25.

0: ICCS when I was 51 on UP.
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0: Check the sands, track fire, no smoke sound, and we received a good amount of precip, so I'll call the fire out.
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0: 51 clears, switch back to Escanaba.

Masonville EMS, Masonville EMS, respond to 9008, 26.6 road, 9008, 26.6 road, 65-year-old female, some symptoms, step 1, 1127.

0: Masonville EMS, Masonville EMS, respond to 9008, 26.6090, 08, 26.60. It's going to be a 65-year-old female with flu symptoms for month, Feb 1, 1130.
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0: 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On the Christian Park Center, 2415 Fifth Ave South, 2415 Fifth Ave South, 41-year-old female needs a tube placement. 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
0: Oh, that's St. Francis.
1: Come on.

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0: I get a unit to make contact with Mike Randall. He wants contact regarding civil issue. His neighbor had a duck get killed by an eagle, and he wants to talk to an officer about it so that the neighbor doesn't blame him. Caller's address is 4076 10th Road, 4076 10th Road.
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1: Okay.

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1: Isn't it a power key?

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1: 210.
0: How about Lisa Layton? I'm going to transfer over.

0: They respond to Chris Doyle at 102 North Lincoln Road, 102 North Lincoln Road. Caller, a sodomino, is confiscating an ID that wasn't the subject using it. She'll need an officer there.
1: Never.

0: We're going to get the dozer rocking and rolling and heading out to that location, Matt. Taylor's at the backhoe.
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0: Go ahead.
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0: 10-4.

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1: South 14.
2: 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I'll be clear.
1: 10-4.

0: 48 from 59.
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0: I went up to 5th Ave and I have not seen one yet.
1: Ever.
2: Ryan Sahesky.
1: Did they mention what the dog looked like?
3: I guess.

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1: Go again?
0: On 16th by an old geology building, apparently. It's white and tan. Caller's following it. It's not going to.
1: 10-4.

0: Metro Bernard, got tagged with nothing to swim out of the animals. 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
1: 48, do you need help?
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0: 84 the Pulse, 20 Central.
2: Good.
3: Go ahead. Yeah, we're on the move.
0: 1-2-1-0-1-8-6 US 2, 1-0-1-8-6 US 2. Made contact with Sandra Wirt. She's advising her husband Wayne has not been seen or heard from in over 24 hours.
3: Have you unload that at the Big Wheel O'Neill Junction? And I'm going to drive down in there to make sure everything's still good to go.
2: Clear.
0: Copy 7. She is not on scene. She is out of town at the moment. He is supposed to be at that residence, but she can't get a hold of him. He should have a white Ford truck in the driveway.
2: Clear.

0: Matt, you think we'll be able to manage with everything just with the dozer at the culvert?
1: Filling it in?
0: Yeah, and then moving that culvert around a little bit.
1: Yeah, I don't see why we wouldn't be able to.
0: Okay, copy. Seeing what your thoughts are.
1: No, we got the backhoe in case we need to dig it out a little bit, but I think we'll be alright.
0: Copy.

0: respond to 315 North 15th Street, 315 North 15th Street, for an abandoned vehicle. Been parked there since at least the start of the week. It's a white four-door car. The 28th expired. It's at a warehouse. Caller, Dale Seymour, should be there shortly.
1: Summer.

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2: You are.
0: When you guys get on the big wheel and you come into that opening that's clear cut, there's a bunch of people planting. Just be aware. Aware.

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1: Central.
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1: Good.
2: I'll be clear.
1: 74. Hey, 4 units in rapid status.
0: We're just clearing now.
1: 10-4. If you did make contact, the wife would want the husband to call her.
0: Clear. We've been in contact with her. She's looking like she's at a doctor's appointment on your mountain right now. She's checking on that.
1: Sure.

0: 21 Central from 2115. So I'll be clear last.
1: You didn't need a number, correct?
0: Correct, I already have one.

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1: What?
0: Wife located him at Iron Mountain. We'll be clear.
1: Rampart 21 Central for a call.
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0: Braveheart, respond to 1401 Sheridan Road, 1401 Sheridan Road, for 46-year-old male diabetic. Blood sugars at 230, use side door.
1: Copy that. 33 will be responding. No lights or sirens.

0: 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There's a nice spot down by this gravel pit to unload.
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0: Repeat that, Craig.
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1: Back valid with insurance on a 2011 GMC Yukon to a Liege Johnson out of Escanaba at that address.
0: Greetings.

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1: I'm at the culvert now, checking things over, and then I'll be back out to help unload. 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
1: 2256, thank you.

0: funds available for the mall, the Wellspring Church, 301 North Lincoln Road, 301 North Lincoln Road. Elderly female collapsed. Also altered mental. We'll get law enforcement going as well. 67. And again, it's at the Wellspring Church.
1: Copy. 32 being
0: wrote. Great. And it sounds like she doesn't know where she is or anything. So if you can respond,
1: assist
0: with
1: that. San Antonio, 4-1. Chicken.
0: Go ahead.
2: 48, copy.
1: Service to my night.
2: 48, where are you going?
0: Seven.
2: Wellspring Church at the mall.
3: Same traffic for 8414.
2: Okay. Copy, I can head that way with you.
3: 6-5, some route 2.
0: Sounds like she donated blood today at the blood drive at that Wellspring Church.
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0: 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No owner registered with it.
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0: Sign 3406. Does that 3 Robert Queen 39 play show insurance?
2: It does.
0: Quick.
3: Suhasky Burton is unavailable at the moment.
1: Okay. Dan, I guess you can answer this one. What are the predictions for the next few days again? Could you remind me for weather?
3: Tomorrow they have a high predicted at Lake Mary, and the other stations are still low and moderate tomorrow, and then back up to highs through the weekend for all of them. The dam is very high to a little further to the west.
1: Okay, copy. Thank you.
3: Yep. But

0: 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Actually, I'm checking out at 6579 P as in Paul Road, 6579 P Road, paper service.
1: Simple.

0: ICC Air 4 is in service at Newberry, southeastbound for the Huron survey.
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0: Air 4.

0: 48 Adam, Henry Charles 3 comes back valid with insurance. 02 Buick LeSabre to a soaring gust piston out of Rapid.
1: Clear. I'm going to be traffic with that vehicle, North Lake Shore Drive near Mather's house.
0: Good morning, North Lake Shore and Mather's.

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1: Run.
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0: Central, 6037, copy Michigan plate. David's Lincoln Yellow, 3575, and she said she has AAA on the way.
1: So far, that's... Continent Central, Rampart 32 is out of stop.
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1: 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Could you get Pro Tow at this point?
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0: Go ahead.
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0: I know, as well.
3: South, sorry.
0: 901 Second Ave South.
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1: 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Thanks. Yeah, he just has an appointment that he needs to get to.

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1: 10-4, I think they're done with it.

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1: Broken down. 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

0: ICC Air 4 is over Hessel, westbound en route to Newbury.
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1: Yeah.
0: Male subject been dropped off at the Levington Center. 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
1: 10-4.
2: Grand
1: Park, repeat.
3: Plymouth Central, this is Rampart 25. We're going to be doing a patient transfer. What's up from the chat?
0: Plymouth Central, this is Rampart
1: 25. The number is 2259-2259.
3: Thank you.

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1: 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If you are, let him know to just take his pickup truck in here after he's dump truck full.
0: Copy that.

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0: On the Blue Roof, apartment 10, the Blue Roof Apartments, 2010, 15th Avenue North, apartment 10, caller is a passerby. He said he was in the alley when a subject, John Miller, came out and asked if he could call 911, unknown issue, said he's in apartment 10.
1: Never.

0: Mark Krzyzewski.
1: What?
0: You guys leave yet?
1: How about you? Matt's going to bring his truck in.
0: Clark.

0: Central, 65.
1: What?
0: Myself, 46 and 59, I'll be out at Blue Roof.
1: What's wrong with you?

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1: So far.
2: Go ahead, Ryan.
3: Right to the back of the back room.
2: Repeat that.
3: Am I coming back with the back?

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1: Matt, are you on your way in with your pickup?
0: I'm going to be clear of that last. I'm going to be out with another male subject on a bike, 16th Ave North, kind of near Blue Roof.
2: Confirm.
3: So far.
1: Repeat.
2: I'm on my way back.

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1: Sixty-five, status.
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1: Temple.

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1: Go ahead.
0: I'll be by Napa on Stevenson. Edward Victor Paul 7444. EVP 7444.

0: Central, 65.
1: Okay.
0: I'll be clear.
1: Yeah. 65, you want to try the one we discussed?
0: First one I mentioned?
1: Yeah, on 13th.
0: Yeah, I'll meet you over there, you know.

0: 59, be advised, hey, Nancy, the girl called for you. Whenever you're available, to call her back.
1: And 4, can you go ahead with her number?
0: (906) 280-2612.
1: Don't worry, thank you.

0: 25th lane just off at 35 North. Edward Tom Exeter 9162. Going to be pulled over, taking a nap. Four ways around.
1: 10-4. You're not going to be with that vehicle, correct? I'm just advising of that vehicle there.
0: Right. She only lives 4 miles down the road, but she's going to take a nap.
1: 10-4.

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0: You want to run in here with Matt's truck and take a look at this? See if you approve of this?
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0: Copy.

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1: What?
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1: Of course.

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1: What?
0: And we're Zebra George, 7323.
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2: 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So back all the way up and then come forward with it.
1: Copy, 2260.
0: Thank you.

0: Two Husky Parker. How are they going in there?
1: I'll stop at the tailgate.
0: Copy that. Backhoe is loaded. Ryan's out of here.
1: End of that transmission.
0: Go again.

0: Taylor, why don't you head out? 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
1: Okay, copy that. 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
1: Yeah, I'm sure we'll be staffing.
0: What?
1: 40 from Sahefki.
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1: The O'Neill Lake washout has been fixed. And traffic can go through.
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2: All right, good deal. Thank you. Good work.
3: County, 29 Central.
6: Good.
2: Sounds like you guys are dodging some motorcycles there today.
3: I just had a female at 1900. She lives on L.15 Lane. She wanted to make a report about some suspicious activity going on in her apartment building.
1: Yeah, apparently going through the creek is allowed because they have a road big enough for a side-by-side on the culvert.
3: She does not have a phone. She was at 1900, but she just walked out, so I don't know if she's waiting in the lobby or out in the parking lot.
6: Okay, clear. I'm at my office. I'll head away.
3: So far, it's going to be Rachel Christman.
2: All right. I'll talk to you tomorrow about the culvert replacement.
1: Yeah, we're going to load up this dozer and get out of here so we're back in time. Cool.
2: Okay, copy.
6: Clear. Do you have enough to run her?
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0: It's going to be 14th and Delta. 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

0: Escanaba Township Fire Department, Escanaba Township Fire Department. You are needed just west of 6189 M35, 6189 M35 for a brush fire just west of this address, a blue trailer house, Escanaba Township, Bev 1.
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1: Just advising, we do have a brush fire at this time in the area of 6189 M35. We're getting responders en route.
2: Clear. We'll be monitoring. Are they on Step 1?
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1: Go ahead.
0: I just got a DX from somebody in that area. You want to go ahead and get Brampton rolling? It sounds like it's going to be more than just Brush. Unless you still got your caller on the phone.
1: Negative. Do you want Gladstone route or just Brampton?
0: Is it going to be closer to Brampton or is it going to be closer to Gladstone?
1: That's right. Next to Gladstone, the other side is going to be Gladstone.
0: Yeah, as you can see, they can roll a truck just to be safe.
1: 6033, Plan Central. Bye. Okay, so your volunteers, we have a large brush fire off of M35 near North Bluff 6189. M35 is the nearest address we could get just near Cameron School.
2: Sure. She can page them out. I'll take a truck up there, just let the volunteers know.
1: So far, thank you.
0: Central, if you could also advise DNR as well.
1: They're already advised. Third caller, all advising it was just brush, but we'll still have them roll.

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0: Myself, 2148, have returned to DTJ with one female from Huron Valley Correctional Facility. 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
4: Right, I just... Dispatch advises it's just brush, but I just got a TX that sounds like it's going to get into something else, but the smoke is black, apparently. Just FYI.
1: Copy that. I'm a few minutes out.
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6: Go ahead.
7: Could you let the volunteers know that 6033 is en route with engine 65? And also, what was the address?
8: Yeah, I just pulled up on the scene here. It looks like it's behind a trailer and it's going into the woods. Probably a good acre going right now.
6: Trailer
8: and it's going 6189 M35
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8: It was right past Northwest Grocery?
7: Correct. 6189 M35 is
9: the nearest
7: address
9: that we got. Escanaba Township 16 to 10. 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
4: 73 is up to you. I can run there if you're busy.
3: Go ahead. Just before you get to North Bluff, there's going to be a gravel.
2: No, I can grab it. 33,
1: go ahead.
3: Stand by.
5: You were broken. Want to go again?
2: That's right, for 12.
1: 12,
3: just before you get to North Block, take that gravel road to the left and hit the end of that.
2: Okay. 10-4.
5: The gravel road to the left.
3: Central 633, can we get Kellen or C over here? We got a bunch of people trying to walk in there.
1: 10-4, break, 8-4 county units, getting up to here.
2: Right around the corner, I can get those people out of it.
1: 10-4.
2: You show me.
1: 10.
5: Central 8-4, lower.
1: Go ahead.
5: But it's just a county unit. No checked out.
1: Sorry, repeat.
3: Truck 6, go ahead and turn around right there. Follow me.
5: Who asked for county or state?
3: We're going to go on 29th Street. There's a gravel road that'll get us in there.
5: Copy.
1: Assist with traffic. Pedestrian foot control for a fire scene at the area of 6189 M35. 6189 M35.
5: Clear out of the way.

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1: Go ahead. Are you aware of another road that'll get us farther west? 6037 advises there's a road that'll get us right to it.
2: That's Cabot Township 10 from 18. We'll go check it out.
1: Alright, I got truck 6 to the west of North, or the south of North Bluff. That road that runs east and west. But we can't get to it.
3: That's now at 23 to 10.
1: Go ahead.
3: Yeah, I'm on the south end of it. We need some people with some water bags back here.
1: Clear. Break 18 from 10.
2: Go ahead.
1: Have you heard if our brush truck has rolled yet?
2: Negative.
1: I think it'd be better if we grab that.
2: I'll let you know. I'm checking to see where we can access it from the west.
1: I'm on 29th Street. You want me to respond to Flat Rock to grab it?
4: Thanks, lady. 430. Be advised, truck 4 for Escanaba is... Go ahead.
1: Clear on Yankee Central.
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6: 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I got a charged 1-inch line here near the backpacks. I'm going to be flowing water in just a minute.
1: Okay, clear. Greg, Jake, if you just want to go on scene, we'll just have to pull hose.
7: Copy. All bags are dropped there.

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0: Caller is from 8499 County 503 CC Road, 8499 County 503 CC Road. He's advising he has a sinkhole right in front of his address. Do you want to check on it to see if I need to do a call out for the road commission?
1: Clear.
2: Just confirming, we are bringing this back to Norway.
3: 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We're cutting it close on time.
2: Copy that. I'm taking it to Norway.
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0: Could I get time of dispatch for this fire?
1: 16:40.
0: Thank you.
1: For 8-4 units, it was 16:55, though.
0: Thank you.

0: That's what I was saying. Did you copy? 22.
1: Central from 59 for traffic.
0: Plus.
1: Five Mary Victor John 75. Gonna be Danforth and North 30th.
0: 10-4 Danforth North 30th.

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0: You got an update on that fire?
2: Right. It's all, I just walked in, just got one little smolder. They're just getting ready to give you a TX. Do you want to come walk it in an acreage, or?
0: No, we're good. All yours.
2: Thanks. Yeah, we're just clear now.
0: Clear.
3: Central 6031.
4: Good.
3: Good evening, I'll be in service.
4: Okay.

0: 20 on Central. That's not with him.
1: Right.
0: Oh, that's not with Hunter Units. We clear last.
1: Central. Sixty 37, 20 on Central.

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1: I'll be out of service. Have a good night.
3: 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Number 808.

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0: Were you calling for 37?
1: A firm had a Ron Lemire call for when she was on the fire.
0: Claire, she's out of service.
1: Head of board, can you leave a note for her? And I have a TX for you as well for her.
0: Go ahead.
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0: 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I'll be out of service. 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

0: What was our case number for that? And then if you have the one for economic townships as well.
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0: I'm going to be on cell 14th, just off first half cell. Charles Sam Queen, 779. Charles Sam Queen, 779.
1: For cell 14th, first avenue south.
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1: 10-4.

0: It looks like the road's giving away where like a culvert goes underneath it. 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
1: Do you need the road commission called out?
0: I would say at minimum give them a call and see what they say. But I definitely see it causing.
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1: Okay, firm. 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

0: 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Edward, yellow Victor 9039.
1: Or 1400 block Sheridan Road.

That's Tommy. This is Paris Poppy. Deal well for Gray Charger. Last seen going down Arson Island. Caller believes that he smelled possible 3500 coming from the vehicle. The only description is possibly a Gray Charger 3500. He believes coming from the vehicle. Last seen going around Arson Island. That would be a well 1821.

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0: Road Commissioner Leal, are we clear?

0: on to 4378 St. Nicholas 31st Road, 4378 St. Nicholas 31st. It's going to be for a 76-year-old male. Paul, he did have recent open heart surgery.
1: Copy, 33 and out.
0: 10-4, it does sound like he hit his head when he fell.
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0: 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Caller's advising that he's yelling threats through the walls to his neighbor. Caller's in apartment 11, unknown on weapons.
1: Copy.

0: Central 6652.
1: What?
0: Is apartment 11 the caller in this?
1: Correct. 11's the caller. 10 is where it's coming from.
0: 10-4. I'll be okay.
1: Come on.

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1: 54, go ahead.
0: In service, 0-7-4. Oh, yeah.
1: 10-4 as well.

0: respond to the 800 block of North 18th Street. There's a small dog in the area. Caller did not have it.
1: Okay.

0: 10 in Central. I can prioritize 33.
1: Go ahead.
0: Pro. St. Nicholas Road.
1: 10-4.
2: 54 from 21 Central.
3: Good.
2: Can you respond to 311 Stevenson Avenue, 311 Stevenson Avenue for a civil complaint? Our caller is a 17-year-old male who's locked out of his home.
3: Yeah,

0: He responded to 2722 South Hill Road. 2722 South Hill Road, number, trailer number 6 for a 82-year-old male fall victim.
1: Well, we got
2: Central 6652.
3: Rampart 28 from Rampart 33.
2: I'll be clear.
1: 10-4 clear.

0: This is Rampart 34. Are you looking to get hold of us?
1: Hey, firm. Do you have a location? Yes.
0: Ternary.
2: Rampart, which rig is heading to Gladstone?
1: Stand by.
2: Templar. Central.
0: All right.

0: spot at 2722 South Hill Road, 2722 South Hill Road, lot 6, single wide for an 82-year-old male who fell outside. Sounds like it's just a lift assist, but he advised that Rampart's going to need some assistance. Rampart 34 from 33, can you start hiding that call in Gladstone? And whoever gets there first can take it. We're going to clear in St. Nicholas here, please.
1: You are unreadable there, Torcia.
2: 10-4, Rampart 34, sir, head tackle on Gladstone.
0: Oh, hi. 2722 South Hill Road, lot 6, single wide, for an 82-year-old male who fell outside, lift assist. Central copies. Central for another call.
3: 52.
2: Pilot Center for Rampart 34, what is the address of that call, Gladstone?
0: Respond to 917 South 16th Street, 917 South 16th Street for a loud music complaint.
3: That was South 16th.
0: That's affirmative.
4: 2722 South Hill Road, 2722 South Hill Road, lot 6.
2: Copy.
4: Correct.
5: Central 6654.
2: 10-4, this is for a male in his 80s that fell.
0: Go ahead.
4: 10-4, male 82.
5: You can show me out at that call on Stevenson.
0: 10-4.
2: 10-4, is this person injured?
0: Negative. I have law enforcement en route also. He said that you might need some assistance lifting.
2: 10-4, thank you.

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2: 2261.
1: 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Rampart 33, verify your numbers 2261.
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1: do? Go ahead.
0: Oh, yeah.
1: Come on.

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1: Go ahead.
2: Six two,
0: Planet
2: Central, do you have a work
0: yet? We got him into a sitting position. He is bleeding from the arm. Just minor scrape, but it's bleeding pretty good. He is on blood thinners.
1: 10-4.

0: 62, Tornado Central. Do you have a work TX? I have a caller wanting to report a scam. Medic 133, 21 Central.
1: Go ahead.
2: You have to take a number. I'll call it back. I'm on the trucks right now.
0: 10-4. Just be advised, law enforcement on scene is advising he does have a laceration and some blood thinners.
3: Copy. I'm 4 minutes out.
0: 10-4, 4 minutes out.
3: 21 Central, is South Hill still closed at the railroad?
4: I believe it is.
3: Copy, thank you.

0: You responded at 1306 North 23rd Street, 1306 North 23rd Street, and made contact with Evie Munson. She called a moment ago saying that Rick was there, and she wanted please contact.
1: Copy. Can you run, Evie?

0: Evie Maria Munson, 424 of 80, is showing a 10-9 out of Delta County for failure to appear on a DV charge. Looks like her and Richard also both have injunctive orders protecting each other, and she has a mental order otherwise clear.
1: Got it.

0: Central 67, can you confirm that? Can you confirm over Delta County?
1: Kevlar, it's confirmed.
2: Central 6033.
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2: 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I am just driving around.

0: Remember, 30 will be on to 30th Street, or 29th Street. 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
0: You show class 1 units, sorry. Gonna be clear.
3: Go ahead.
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0: Can you have Rampart come over here for her foot?
1: Ten four. Any other information I should relay?
0: Her foot's infected. I want to go and get looked at.
1: 10-4. Rampart 21 Central for a call.
2: This is Rampart 34. Go ahead.
1: There's one at 13 over here, like North 23rd Street, 1306 North 23rd Street for a 46-year-old female with an infection in her foot.
0: 10-4, 34 is in row.
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0: 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Edward Yellow, Victor, 8833.
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0: 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Abby is in Roger OSF.
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